to create tension by leaning into the cliche. And you say, well, what's wrong with a little egg?

0: have to draw the line somewhere. So people come to sorts of agreements about how much of a wiggle is a wiggle, that is to say a thing. One wiggle.
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His daddy made the whiskey, son, he drove the load. When his engine roared, they

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On the 1st of April, 1954, the federal man sent word he'd better make his run no more. He said 200 agents were covering the state. Whichever road he tried to take, he'd get him sure his fate. Son, his daddy told him, make this run your last. Your tank is filled with 100 proof. You're all tuned up and gassed. 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

Thunder was his engine, and white lightning was his load. Moonshine, moonshine, to quench the devil's thirst. The law they swore they'd get him, but the devil got him first. Roaring out of Harlan, revving up his mill, he shot the gap at Cumberland and screamed by Maynardville. With G-Man on his tail light,

Old too soon, smart too late, young too short, stupid too long. There's a time in life you have to protest. There's a time in love you have to take a rest. Je suis un vieux motherfucker. I'm just an old motherfucker. Don't worry, I'll say nothing. I can see, I can speak, but I've seen everything, I've heard everything. I'm still like a feather for each wind that blows.

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I probably wet myself with all the talk. Think of me as serious or slightly disappointed. I'm not looking to defend this attitude. Your dress is perfect. Your shoes are strictly you. Your speech is articulate. Your eyes were too. 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I was straight out of my head, and you would kindly share your visions with me. I'd like to

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That attracts loot. She look Wall Street. 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Pinstripes.

I met full sprint on my second win, so I ain't trying to turn back now. My mama ain't raised no quitters. She bred go-getters, so what's mine's gonna come back round. I clap for it and embrace.